0: adults respond priority to ACD, 11 Franklin Street, enter the Sally Port for the female guest with abdominal pain. Priority 2, the PD, 11 Franklin Street, rear entrance, the female guest with abdominal pain. 2003.
1: 3307. You guys want to take that one?

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DMD in progress, High Street. Help upstairs. Roger, you can chosen route.

Fields, 2107 is responding priority 1, number 43 High Street. The patient who needs help up the stairs, 43 High Street. Priority 1, the female patient who needs help up the stairs. Calgary, priority 2, priority 2, 243 High Street. 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

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Dispatch to Company 5, respond 131 Willoughby Road between Commodore Avenue and Soundview Avenue. Some type of water main break causing a flooding condition in the basement. Police dispatcher to Company 5, respond on the public service call number 131 Willoughby Road. Investigate the possible water main break causing a flooding condition in the basement. Roster is going to be Commodore Avenue, Soundview Avenue. Your time of dispatch, 2118 hours, standing by.

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1: 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Yeah,

0: dispatch, Bethany Fire Department. Bethany Fire Department ambulance respond to the area of 149 Gaylord Mountain Road near the Hampton Town Line. Reported an automatic crash notification. Repeating, respond to number 149 Gaylord Mountain Road, the area of the automatic crash notification with no response on callback. The time now is 21:39. KC357, standing by.
1: En route to headquarters for the ambulance.
0: 10:45 en route to headquarters for the ambulance.

0: Department ambulance responded to the area of 149 Taylor Mountain Road, here to Hammond Town Line, for a reported automatic crash notification with no answer. I have 1045 and route to the ambulance. Center your second tone is 2141. 21, go ahead. 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

0: Roger, 2-8, the crash is over the line in Hamden. 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

0: Times medic has been en route. They state if you think that the person needs to be transported right away, begin your transport, and then let us know if you're going to do a line of sight with them or if we need to start an AMR medic out of the city.
1: 1354.
0: Okay, message received.
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1: To be advised, Troop I did not have any local troopers available. Camden is responding with their fire department and their officers because it's on their side of the town. I did advise the troop that they're going to need to shut down the Bethany.

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1: Car 2.
0: Here the scene, MFPD in charge. Wooding Hill, or Gaylord Mountain has been shut down at Wooding Hill and shut down on the Hamden side.
1: Hamden took over. Gaylord Mountain Road is clear from Wooding Hill to the Hamden side.

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ambulance. We found an Priority 1, 166 Smith Street on the first floor, cross of 10th Street and Emmett Avenue for a 58-year-old female, low BP. Repeating, Storm's ambulance. We found an Priority 1, 166 Smith Street on the first floor for a 58-year-old female with low BP. 7 now, 2354.

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0: 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Did you want me to keep the one in room?
2: Ladder 51, 502 responding.

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Time is 0000.

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Beating Seymour Ambulance on a Priority 1 BLS, 26 Smith Street, Smithfield Gardens, Unit 115, 80-year-old female fall with a head strike laceration. 111.

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Prairie 2 BLS, CVS 24 Pershing Drive for the 29-year-old male, SI vomiting. 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

Bethany 5, respond for the automatic fire alarm, 49 High Road, cross of Crestwood Road and Miller Road, coming in as a smoke detector barn. Repeating, fire respond for the automatic fire alarm, 49 High Road, coming in as...

Fire Bethlehem reporting a fire alarm at 49 High Road. Repeating, KCE 526, Fire Bethlehem reporting a fire alarm at 49 High Road, cross of Crestwood and Miller. Time now, 03, 12 hours.

good morning. I don't believe car one has his radio with him just yet. The alarm company called back requesting a cancel. They spoke with the key holder on scene, who stated everything was fine.

65 Main Street, Ansonia Police Department, to the Main Street side of the building for the fuel leak from a motorcycle in holding. Repeating, WQAZ 678, Ansonia Fire Dispatch, the Ansonia Fire Department need to respond. 65 Main Street, the Ansonia Police Department, respond to the Main Street side of the building for the fuel spill from a motorcycle in holding. Priority 2 response requested at 834. Coming to the engine 6, squad 9.

response requested on a priority 2 to the PD. Meet him on the main street side. Reported to be a motorcycle in holding, leaking fuel.

0: locate them on the Main Street side, and they will open up the garage door. It's inside the garage.
1: On scene. We'll be out investigating.
0: Received, you're on scene.

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0: right to the fuel spill. No drains were involved. All units can clear once they have their manpower and equipment. Safety 6 will have the report.
1: Received speedy drivers applied. No drains were affected. Safety 6 has the report. All units will be returning 8:50 hours.

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One engine needed for blocking. 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Route 8 northbound, the area 15. 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One engine needed for blocking. 921 hours.

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1: On Route 8 northbound in the area of 15, for the female party in a vehicle with anxiety attack, call comes in from Troop I.

0: That is affirmative. Route 8 northbound in the area 15. Vehicle in the shoulder.
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0: the 15. 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
1: Appreciate it. I'll call the troop.

Bravo 9 is in the area looking. They have nothing out at this time. Troop states they have multiple troopers out with it.

0: 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We're about halfway between 15 and 17.
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Sanders, 4, 1 and 3. 88 Long Oak Crossroad, commercial fire alarm. Repeating, coverage 4, 1 and 3. 88 Long Oak Crossroad, commercial fire alarm. Coming in, it says sprinkler alarm. Timeout is 939.

0: 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Rudy, we've been cleared by CSB. 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

0: 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Nothing showing from three sides.
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0: 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No smoke, no fire. The alarm's been reset. 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I'll report.
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Repeating, Ansoni Rescue Medical Service in need to respond, priority 2 BLS, 14 Catalina Drive, cross of Bend Street in the dead end, 62-year-old male, ETOH at 1049 hours.

Bravo 10 responding. Received 2 Bravo 10 straight on the response. Priority 2 BLS, 14 Catalina Drive, 62-year-old male ETOH.

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2: 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Unit 2 responding. 31 BLS, number 24 Pershing Drive, the CVS parking lot. 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I advise if you need a medic.

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2: 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Engine 12 is breaking out. All units good return to service when they man time equipment. Command will be terminated. 101 will have this report. Have a good day.
1: 101. Engine. Ventilation is complete. Engine 12 is breaking down. Command is terminated. You'll have the report at 1144.

Charlie on the response party to BLS 41 Skokrad Street, Chandler Healthcare Room 302. 75-year-old male, sick party, shingles, pneumonia.

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0: 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Number 21 Grove Avenue, cross of East Street and 5th Street. 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

I have attention and response number 400 Main Street. 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

42 BLS. Seymour Ambulance, see to respond on 42 BLS response, 133 Walnut Street, the Norman Ray House, unit number 1. 75-year-old male, fall out of a chair. Repeating, Seymour Dispatch, Seymour Ambulance, need to respond 42 BLS, 133 Walnut Street at the Norman Ray House, unit number 1. Crosses of Walnut Street Extension and Chamberlain Road, 75-year-old male, fall out of a chair, 1256. On the response. 32 BLS, 133 Walnut Street at the Norman Ray House, unit number 1. 75-year-old male, fall out of a chair.

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0: are needed for two active calls. Your first call, 1070 Hampton Road, Unit 21, near Crosby 1st Street and 2nd Avenue, send an 83-year-old female, Marty, question CBA. Repeating again. Respond, Priority 1 ALS, 1070 Amity Road, Lot 21, near Crosby 1st Street and 2nd Avenue, for the 83-year-old female. Question TIA, or CBA rather, at 1313 hours.
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0: 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Response 227 Cheshire Road, near Crosby, Oak Ridge Drive, at 69, the 94-year-old female, 630. Repeating it. Bethany Fire Department Ambulance Corps, second ambulance, second crew needed. 227 Cheshire Road, near Crosby, Oak Ridge Drive, 69. This is the 94-year-old female, 630, 1314 hours.
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3: Bethany, EMT Winter.
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3: 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I'll meet her on scene.
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0: 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What's the status on that second ambulance? I had lost radio communication earlier.
1: No worries. EMT Winter is going to him and to Gravelina 7. You'll have a full crew with him.

0: 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There's the assignment.
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1: 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Only one's getting demos and a signature.

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For the smell of fuel oil in the residence, Summersby, engine 11, engine 16, rescue 17 at 1357 hours.

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2: Alright, all fire units are going to be clear. We've narrowed it down to an air handler, idiotic. Not blowing any air. Meters the house, negative readings. Yeah. Electrical was shut off to the air handler. Service guy was called, be here within the hour.
1: Receive zero readings of the residence. The problem was isolated to an air handler in the attic. Service has been called. All units be clearing. 1430.
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I need to respond priority to BLS number 34 Ben Street. 82-year-old female, sick party vomiting. 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Cross of Costco Street and Catalina Drive. 82-year-old female vomiting. 1442.

32 BLS, number 34 Ben Street, 55-year-old female. Correction, it's going to be an 82-year-old female vomiting.

107 Shackmark Drive. Cars are going to be Sodom Lane to the dead end. 47-year-old male, altered mental status. Sick call. Repeating, respond. Priority 1, number 107 Shackmark Drive. Crosses of Sodom Lane to the dead end. 47-year-old male, sick call, altered mental status. Time now is 15:14 hours. 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
1: 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Number 107 Shag Bark Drive, 47-year-old male, altered mental status, sick call. You have 5-0-15 inbound.

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Meet the PD at scene for the post-assault evaluation. 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Meet the PD at scene, 18 Pearl Street, crosses with Maple Street. For the post-assault evaluation, you're cleared in on arrival at 1615.

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In the area of 18 Pearl Street, we have the PD on scene for the post-assault evaluation. You're cleared in.

104-104, respond number 18, Brewster Lane at the Shelton Animal Shelter. An activated commercial fire alarm called in by someone outside. Repeating, Shelton Police 2, Shelton Fire Companies 104. 104 responds to the Shelton Animal Shelter, 11 Brewster Lane. A deactivated fire alarm called in by a passerby. Time out, 1624.

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1: 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She's in route about 5 minutes.
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0: got your plates there under control, malfunctioning smoke detector. 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
1: On a priority 1 ALS, number 33 Pleasant Street, for the 23-year-old female, sick party with abnormal breathing. Repeating, Antonio Rescue Medical Services need to respond on a priority 1 ALS response. Number 33 Pleasant Street, cross of North State Street in the dead end. For the 23-year-old female, sick party with abnormal breathing at 1638 hours.

medical services need to respond. Priority 2 BLS, 15 North Westwood Road, 72-year-old female sick party. Repeating, Antonio Rescue Medical Services need to respond on Priority 2 BLS response. 15 North Westwood Road, cross of Franklin Street in North Westwood Court. For the 72-year-old female sick party, 1645.

0: 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For the outside fire, it would be mulch on fire by the entrance. 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For the outside fire, where to be mulch fire outside of the entrance at 1646.
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0: should be the island coming into the front entrance of the plaza.
1: I'm actually looking at the side of the investigating.

That member had stated there was nothing shown at this time. Proceed on a priority two.

0: Sanctuary 2. Deacon Sales current for 40 Millie Place. Unit B Bravo 12. For the 42-year-old female, post insect sting. Possible allergic reaction. Repeating your spot on a priority 2. Number 40 Millie Place, the Beacon Hill apartment, unit B Bravo 12. For the 42-year-old female, post insect sting. Unsure of what insect and having slight dizziness after this thing. Turn us by 1663.
1: Kicked it off by stepping on it. I have no smoke or fire. Just going to the parking lot now. No need to wind down. I'll just go back in the service. I'll be in service and I'll be report.
0: Number 11 in the car with you.
2: Back in service.

Mercy Nurse Company, number one ambulance, if you need to respond on a priority 2 BLS, birding that we place the Beacon Hills Apartments. Unit Bravo 12, with a 42-year-old female, possible reaction to a insect thing. We have BH-11 for the car, one additional need to complete the cruise, your second tone. Repeating, Beacon Hills Company, number one ambulance, if you need to respond, priority 2 BLS, number 40, Noe Place, the Beacon Hills Apartments, Unit Bravo 12, thrusters of South Main Street. For the 42-year-old female, possible reaction to an insect sting or bite. We have BH-11 to the car. One additional need to complete the cruise. Here, second tone at 1655. Greasy, full cruise. I'm going to send on the arrival received.

on the response boarding that we placed for the 42-year-old female, possible reaction to a stinger bite, pretty cutulous.

Derby Dispatch, Storms Ambulance, need to respond, Priority 1 ALS, 404 Roosevelt Drive, on the first floor, 56-year-old female, altered mental status, questioned UTI. Repeating, Derby Dispatch, Storms Ambulance, need to respond on a Priority 1 ALS response, number 404 Roosevelt Drive, cross of E Street and F Street, for the 56-year-old female, altered mental status, questioned UTI, 1708.

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0: Mountain Fire, respond to 579 Main Street for the smoke outdoors. Channel 2 will be the fire ground. Repeating, 70 Fire, respond to 579 Main Street for smoke outdoors. Channel 2 will be the fire ground. Cross streets are Will and Barb Road and Bart Road. Timeout, 1711.
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0: Control, Main Street, come out. We can go to control. The fire's out. The fire was contained to a 4x4 concrete pit, but it was unattended. I'm holding on scene, waiting for the FM.
1: Going under control. Fire extinguished. 4x4 concrete pit that was unattended. Wait on fire marshal. 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

0: services need to respond North Main Street at State Street in front of the Eagles for the reported pedestrian struck. Repeating. Ansonia Fire Department, Ansonia Rescue Medical Services need to respond North Main Street at State Street in front of the Eagles for the reported pedestrian struck, 1747.
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assistance is needed on a priority two. Meet the PD on scene, 25 DeForest Street, Unit Charlie 21, for the female party EDT. 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Priority two, meet the PD on scene, 25 DeForest Street, Unit Charlie 21, for the female party EDP, 1821.

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Kidney pain. Competing respond on a priority 2 BLS. 67 Bellevue Terrace, unit 2. 46-year-old female. Kidney problems. 1957.